like the roof on fire. We go drink drinks and take shots until we fall out, like the roof on fire. Now, baby, get my booty naked, take off all your clothes and light the roof on fire. Tell them, baby, baby, baby, baby, baby, baby, baby, baby, baby, baby, baby, I'm on fire. I tell them, baby, baby, baby, baby, baby, baby, baby, baby, baby, baby, I'm a fireball.

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It's time for a little dance that goes from side to side. Are you ready? 1, 2, 3.

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2: 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How you pull up? 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
3: Chuck E. Cheese is like a casino for kids. 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
3: 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They go. 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They go. They're in there and they're playing all these games and they get addicted. Right? They become like little crack kids. Yeah. Right? Because they're playing. Literally, they come up to you every 5 minutes. Like, hey, Dad, can I get 5 more bucks? Can I get 5 more bucks? The machines are hot. The slots are loose. 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
1: 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He went off on them wild kids. Escucha.
2: Chuck E. Cheese is like a casino for kids.
1: Right? It is.
2: Yeah, you're in there. They go. The kids go crazy. They go. They're in there and they're playing all these games and they get addicted, right? They become like little crack kids, yeah. Right? Because they're playing. Literally, they come up to every 5 minutes like, "Hey, Dad, can I get 5 more bucks? Can I get 5 more bucks? The machines are hot. The slots are loose." You know? Like, I'm like, "Where did you learn that, fool? Like, where did you get the cigarette?" Like,

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3: 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Right? Because they're playing and literally they come up to every 5 minutes like, hey, can I get five more bucks? Can I get five more bucks? The machines are hot. The slots are loose. And I'm like, where did you learn that, fool? 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
2: 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He went off on them wild kids. Escucha.
3: Chuck E. Cheese is like a casino for kids.
2: Right? It is.
3: Yeah, you're in there. They go. The kids go crazy. They go. They're in there and they're playing all these games and they get addicted, right? They become like little crack kids, yeah. Right? Because they're playing. Literally, they come up to every 5 minutes like, hey, can, Dad, come, can I get 5 more bucks? Can I get 5 more bucks? The machines are hot. The slots are loose. You know? Like, I'm like, where did you learn that, fool? Like, where did you get the cigarette? Like,

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2: 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He went off on them wild kids. Escucha.
3: Chuck E. Cheese is like a casino for kids. Right?
2: It is.
3: Yeah, you're in there. They go. The kids go crazy. They're in there and they're playing all these games and they get addicted, right? They become like little crack kids, yeah. Right? Because they're playing. Literally, they come up to every 5 minutes like, hey, Dad, can I get 5 more bucks? Can I get 5 more bucks? The machines are hot. The slots are loose. And I'm like, where did you learn that, fool? Like, where did you get the cigarette? Like,

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1: Right? It is.
2: Yeah, you're in there, they go, the kids go crazy. They go, they're in there and they're playing all these games and they get addicted, right? They become like little crack kids, yeah. Right? Because they're playing and literally they come up to you every 5 minutes like, hey, can I get five more bucks? The machines are hot. The slots are loose. 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

semana de pura candela. 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